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Dave and Tim's Rain Dance. Tamia going back with the number one classic. Haven't played that in a while. Beautiful Surprise. Stokely of Mid Condition fame, Need Love, up to number 9 this week at Smooth R&B Radio. And something new from the trio Flo. They're back. Don't Break Her Heart. 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

0: 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And Genevieve and Jordan Ward, Waiting Room. Snoop Dogg featuring Swizz Beatz, and Steph got that cameo in there. Donnell Jones taking it back with the classic, You Know That I Love You. Kayla Brianna, Energy, number 8. She's the daughter of NBA great Kenny Smith. And new Isaiah Huron and Side Slider. New from Raheem Devon, back with a new single, The Pleasure Would Be Mine. 90.9 FM WCDB.
1: Love King. 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No chaperone. 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

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And Johnny Venus, I Want You Back. Tim's What You Need. Usher, Think of You. Now, that's taking it way back with the classic there. Chris Brown and Leon Thomas, Fallen. 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

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And we throw some gospel classics in there, too. 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Chris Brown, Obvious. Mary J. Blige, taking it back with the number one classic, Take Me As I Am. Kevin Ross, Ben. Number 5 at Smooth R&B Radio. And something new from Money Long. She's back. Richest. New from Dave Hollister. He's back. 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

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This Saturday morning, July 11th, and Kehlani featuring Aisha, Shoulda Never. Omarion, The One. Jay-Z featuring Foxy Brown and Babyface, taking it back with the classic now. Come on. Always Be My Sunshine. Jay-Z with the three concerts at Yankee Stadium in New York City. Would have loved to have been there. I've seen Jay-Z in concert a couple of times. Kim, One Love, number 4 at Smooth R&B Radio. And something new from Dave Hollister. He's back. And he's on Death Row Records now. Voodoo Magic. New from Skilla Baby and Chris Brown featuring Bryson Tiller. 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

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And Neo Up, Out, and Gone jumps up to number one at Smooth R&B Radio across the country. Congratulations to Neo. Robin Thicke before that, number one classic, Love After War. Victoria Monet, Let Me, last week's number one. Number three this week at Smooth R&B Radio. And something new from Skilla Baby and Chris Brown featuring Bryson Tiller. Face Card. New from Tank. He's back with a new single. It's called Yes, and it's got that flowetry in it. 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

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We get lost between the sheets. 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

0: Man, I'm just happy to be here. 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
1: 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You're a bozo.
2: Flowboy Deuce.
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1: 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Flo Boy Deuce. You rolling right along. This is next banger. It's every emotion. What you know about this?
2: Right there.
1: Fresh fire. Let's go.
3: Amen.

0: rapper, whose real name is Jeremy Pennick, was getting out of his Rolls Royce when a group of men approached him and demanded his jewelry. Police say the suspects opened fire and hit him in the leg.
1: Benny the Butcher.

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1: 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I made this shit look good. 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
0: That's very true.
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0: 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Or you can't wait to say I'm different, but I'm really the same nigga.
1: Mm-hmm.
0: You're different. 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

0: 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Rest in peace, Katina Thomas, Pat, Double, Ike, Tyler Rose, ready.
1: To the world, Big Hundo. Tyler, rest in peace.
0: We miss y'all.

0: call it. I got 7 Rolls Royces right here. I like to call it Lucky 7. So you either motivate it or you hate it. My lifestyle.
1: It's gutter, baby.

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2: 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It's Block Giants Rolling Uncut. It's Mr. Every Day in the Past Life from the Vaults.

0: And another one. And another one. And another one. And another one. And another one. And another one.
1: AK A1. We in the building right here with Past Life Radio. My homie, Mr. Everyday. And we doing it, baby. Sydney McDonald. Let's rock. Let's do it.
0: Yes, sir. It's Mr. Everyday, man. Block Giants Run Uncut, man. A lot going on tonight, man. We've been blasting them records tonight, boy. We ain't been playing about nothing up in here. It's Mr. Everyday.

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1: All right, son. 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
2: I wonder if you know that I want the best for you. I know you're going through a lot. I wonder if you know that the big homie needs help too. You can't just rebound from everything. I know you've been grinding.
3: Let's go, let's go, let's go.
2: But how long will you fight solo? I wonder if you know that we can get help. I wonder why we waited so long. Not wondering anymore. Love, your mind. Let's see how far we can go.
4: Lane. Looks like you've gotten very comfortable now, talking to people on the wire.
5: Yeah.
4: Let me give you just one little warning.
5: Yeah?
4: 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Don't ever get it confused with the real world. Do you understand what I'm warning you about?
5: You're wrong. The border between the two isn't so clear.

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0: What was it? Oh my God. Why am I drawing a blank on it? Whatever. But yo, when everyone on Twitter got really into Rascal Flatts.
1: Yeah.
0: That was sick. People do that every couple years with Fleetwood Mac. It's a great time. Yo, that being said, my name is DJ Chizik. That is Chizik with 3 Z's.
1: Just
0: capitalize the middle. Yo, oh, I forgot to mention it. Yo, catch me rocking on Saturday, sometime around noon at Albany Center Gallery. I'm going to be playing breaks for anywhere between 2 and 4 hours. Yeah, stop by, say hello. There won't be too many people there, so you could probably actually say hello. Alrighty. Peace. I'll see y'all then.
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5: Brian turned to glance at the pilot, who suddenly had both hands on his stomach and was grimacing in pain. I don't know, kid. The pilot's words were a hiss, barely audible. Bad aches here. Bad aches. He stopped as a fresh spasm of pain hit him. The pilot was having a heart attack. Brian saw the pilot slam into the seat one more time. One more awful time, he slammed back into the seat, and his right leg jerked, pulling the plane to the side. Brian was sitting in a bush plane roaring 7,000 feet above the northern wilderness with a pilot who had suffered a massive heart attack and who was either dead or in something close to a coma. He was alone. In the roaring plane, he was alone. 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

0: station, Ranger speaking.
1: Yeah, hi. I'd like to report a bear sighting.
0: Location?
1: In the forest, near the side of the road.
0: No need for alarm, sir. The forest is where bears live.
1: But this was no ordinary bear.
0: No ordinary bear?
1: Yeah, one second I'm having a smoke taken in the view. Next thing I know, I am face to face with Smokey Bear.
0: Let me guess, Smokey had a tip for you.
1: He did. He must have seen me toss my cigarette on the ground. He told me never to do that because it only takes one spark to start a wildfire.
0: He's a smart bear. Did you know that 9 out of 10 wildfires are caused by humans? That means 9 out of 10 wildfires can be prevented.
1: That's what Smokey said. I had no idea.
0: That's why Smokey's famous, and you're not.
1: Good point.
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DJ Red Alert, he's down with us. RoboCop boy, down with us. Making funky music is a must. I'm number one.

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1: Brothers and sisters! Brothers and sisters! 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
1: Yes, my brother. But I would consider light as a rock a simile because of the usage of the word as. And now, directly from the planet of Brooklyn, MC Light as a rock.

I am the light. L-Y-L-L-Y-T-E. I am the light. L-Y-L-L-Y-T-E. 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L-Y-L-L-Y-T-E. 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

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Today, some smooth R&B, and we throw some smooth R&B classics in there too. And Saturday morning 6 to 8, the Contemporary Jazz Cafe. 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We'd like to thank you, the listener. Thank you so much for being with us for all of these decades. We truly appreciate it. Joe Kia featuring Jazzy Faye, got that cameo in there, and So Happy. Marvin Sapp, the absolute standard. Number one classic, never would have made it. Nia Allen and Major, Just You Wait, the newest. Hezekiah Walker, another number one standard. Every Praise. Zacardi Cortez, Working on Me, jumps up to number 10 this week at Gospel Radio Across the Country. A new CC Winans featuring Todd Delaney, the new single, More Than This. 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

0: Good morning, Ray listeners. My name is Evan, and here's to ever. Today, Sunday, July 12th, sunny high 88. Monday, July 13th, sunny high 92. Tuesday, July 14th, hot high 100. Wednesday, July 15th, windy high 95. Thursday, July 16th, partly sunny high 89. Friday, July 17th, partly sunny, high 85. 90.9 FM WCDB. 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
1: 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Reuters, they're reporting U.S. launches more strikes on Iran after commercial ship struck in Strait of Hormuz. The Wall Street Journal reporting Trump administration subpoenas New York Times reporters after Air Force One reporting. CBS News, they're reporting bipartisan housing bill becomes law after President Donald Trump refuses to sign it. NBC News reporting Iran's supreme leader vows revenge for father's killing. And USA Today, couple of stories, they're reporting explosive diarrhea parasite prompts some restaurants to change the menu. And they're also reporting World Cup moment of silence for Jaden Adams at the England-Norway match. He sadly passed away at the age 25. Oh my, those are national news headlines. Okay, music there from Tasha Page Lockhart, He's On the Way. The Hill City Collective and Dietrich Haddon, The King of Glory. I tell you, that is still bouncing back from Mystical. And who's that? Pharrell. That music is that. Sounds like it. Two in a row from Vashawn Mitchell, Working Together, his latest. And the number one standard, Nobody Greater. PJ Morton, Mercy, jumps up to number 9 this week at Gospel Radio, into the top 10 across the country. New Bree Babineau, All. 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

0: 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Mark Stevenson, Rhythm and Praise Gospel. 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It says America at 250. 12 charts show how it has changed since 1976. Also, here's a headline. 90 minutes is a lie. Here's why World Cup soccer games actually last longer. And 17 buildings could be leveled in St. Rose development plan. And things to do this weekend in the capital region. TimesUnion.com. There you go. Okay, music there from Brandon. Nope, that's coming up next. Anyway, music there from Isabel Davis and Jesus. Joanne Rosario still on the throne. Smokey Norfolk, come on now, the number one standard, taking it back. I Need You Now. Got that Donny Hathaway in there too. Kenny Lewis and One Voice, God Did It, number 8 at Gospel Radio Across the Country. New Darwin Hobbs live version of Be Glorified. All right, now here's Brandon Anderson, Promise, 90.9 FM, WCDB.
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0: listeners, my name is Evan, and here's to ever. Today, Sunday, July 12th, sunny high 88. Monday, July 13th, sunny high 92. Tuesday, July 14th, hot high 100. Wednesday, July 15th, windy high 95. Thursday, July 16th, partly sunny high 89. Friday, July 17th, partly sunny high 85. 90.9 FM WCB. 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
1: 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The group Bone Thugs and Harmony honored with Hollywood Walk of Fame star. Well, there's a picture of them too. All right. And they talk about the One Voyage cruise to Kaelin Carr, different stars who may hit the center stage, and Erica and Warren Campbell want couples to fall in love all over again during the One Voyage 2026 Cruises Dreamy Vow Renewal Experience. And they've got a video for it too. 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Tamela Mann featuring Wyclef Jean and Kirk Franklin, Hello God. Jabari Johnson, Can't Stop. Charles Jenkins and Fellowship, Chicago, the one that got it all started, that went straight to number one. Awesome, the standard. John P. Key featuring Tally Rogers, Church Medley, number seven across the country at Gospel Radio, the legend. And Brandon Anderson, Promise, starting off that set. Here's the newest from Bishop Paul S. Morton, featuring P.J. 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

0: Hey listeners, my name is Evan and here's to weather. Today, Sunday, July 12th, sunny high 88. Monday, July 13th, sunny high 92. Tuesday, July 14th, hot high 100. Wednesday, July 15th, windy high 95. Thursday, July 16th, partly sunny high 89. Friday, July 17th, partly sunny, high 85. 9.9 FM WCDB. 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
1: 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Sunday morning, 6 to 10. This Sunday morning, July 12th. You can join me, Mark Stevenson, for my other shows. 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Wanted to tell you about the Black Arts and Cultural Festival Gospel Night. Coming up for Friday, July 31st, 5 p.m. to 8 p.m., Empire State Plaza Convention Center in Albany, Melvin Crispell III, Crystal Aiken, and Rich Tolbert Jr. There you go, headliners. And of course, the next day, Black Arts and Cultural Festival finale, Empire State Plaza, outdoors in Albany, Saturday, August 1st, headliner, Lloyd. Okay, music there from Canton Jones, Praise on Go. Michelle Williams featuring Beyonce and Kelly Rowland, Say Yes. Beyonce came out on stage to perform with Jay-Z on Friday night, night one of his three shows at Yankee Stadium in New York City. Jay-Z doing the Reasonable Doubt landmark albums that 30 years ago. And Mary J. Blige on the hit song Can't Knock the Hustle. She did the background vocals. Well, Beyonce came out and did Mary J. Blige's part. Saw some video of it too. Definitely looked good there. And their daughter, Blue Ivy, came out and played the piano. All right. Before Michelle Williams, Ernest Pugh, and Your Glory to See You. Mary Mary, number one classic, Can't Give Up Now, part of the Reverend James Cleveland classic when they flipped it. Number one classic for both of them. Caleb Carson and Anthony Evans, You're Not Finished. Last week's number one, number five this week across the country at Gospel Radio. B.B. Winans, All to Thee, the newest. Maverick City Music and Hendrix Brown, Run to You, number six at Gospel Radio. New Bishop Paul S. Morton, featuring P.J. Morton and co-pastor Jasmine Morton Robinson, Go Through. New from Marcus Jordan, he's back. It's Thank You, 90.9.

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Mark Stevenson, Rhythm and Praise Gospel, all of today's top gospel hits, Sunday morning 6 to 10. I get my voice back. 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Beyonce cutting Jay-Z's hair. And concert intro has fans searching for hidden meaning. The Smithsonian chief fires back at the White House attack on American History Museum. Nolan Wells' parents break silence, demand answers about teen's death. Former Florida governor candidate Andrew Gillum may avoid conviction through drug court. Kerry Hilson says grief after her father's death fueled drinking. WAC 100 alleges Charlemagne tried to sabotage DJ Envy's contract negotiations. Well, we'll have to hear from DJ Envy and Charlemagne, see what they have to say, if they even respond to it. Sad news, Rodney Franklin, R&B jazz pioneer, passes away at the age 67. Hear that one gem, The Groove. Definitely remember that. The Diddy documentary receiving Emmy nominations. Essence Festival's future in New Orleans remains uncertain as contract talks continue. And Mystico, you guys remember him, transferred to the notorious Angola prison in Louisiana, served a 20-year sentence. And Tyler Perry's Why Did I Get Married Again teaser reveals reunion for original couples. Got a chance to see that. Waiting for that to come out. Okay, Fresh Start Worship and Marquise Gold, You Are. Ja'Kalen Carr featuring Shirley Caesar, Harvey Watkins Jr., and Karen Clark Sheard, History Breakthrough. Before that, more Karen Clark Sheard is part of course, the Clark Sisters, Blessed and Highly Favored, The Standard. The Clark Sisters, Legends of Gospel Residency in Las Vegas, Nevada, will take place October 8th and 9th. It will also feature Fred Hammond and Dietrich Haddon. All right. Also, Javon DeWan and the Trap Stars featuring Isaac Carey, Blanco Brown, Jazzy Faye, and Gaz Money, 10X My Blessing. Jason Nelson and Madison Ryan Ward made new number 4 at Gospel Radio. New Marcus Jordan, thank you. New from Kiara Sheard, Shine, 90.9.

0: Hi, it's Tori DeVito. 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
5: Thank you, God, for giving us our identity in you. 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You've called us by name.

0: Good morning, Ray listeners. My name is Evan, and here's to whoever. Today, Sunday, July 12th, sunny high 88. Monday, July 13th, sunny high 92. Tuesday, July 14th, hot high 100. Wednesday, July 15th, windy high 95. Thursday, July 16th, partly sunny high 89. Friday, July 17th, partly sunny, high 85. 90.9 FM WCB. 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
1: 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Mark Stevenson, Rhythm and Praise Gospel. 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July 12th, you can join me, Mark Stevenson, for my other shows, Saturday mornings, 4 to 6, up to Horizons. 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Ben Crump retained, autopsy underway, and viral Horn Island video now under investigation. Says the body of the 18-year-old Ocean Springs, Mississippi teen was found off Horn Island past Monday, 4 days after he disappeared on a July 4th boating trip with friends. His family is pushing for a thorough and transparent investigation. Let's hope that they can get to the bottom of this. It's just a tragedy. So sad to hear. Okay, BET.com. J.J. Harrison and Youthful Praise featuring Trina Harrison and David Wilfort. Nothing Else. Renee Spearman featuring Montel Jordan and Kim Burrell. You Chose Me. This viral video of Kim Burrell, I don't know if it's old or recent, and she was singing a hook from Parliament Funkadelic. The Swing Down Sweet Chariot Stop. She was getting it too. Some people didn't care for it, but I thought she was getting it. Tamela Mann and Take Me to the King, of course. The standard. Number one classic. Daryl Walls and PJ Morton, Able, number three at Gospel Radio. And new Kiara Sheard and Shine. New from Tasha Cobbs Leonard. She's back. 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

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Mark Stevenson. You know, yours truly, Mark Stevenson. I love to see people say hi more often to each other. Greet each other. Be kind to each other. Have kind words. Smile. You know, when I was growing up as a little one, the entire neighborhood looked out for everyone. We wanted to make sure everyone was safe, and we knew everybody. Everybody. Nowadays, sometimes you'll look, a person won't even look you in the eye. Because you want to say hi, won't look at you. Or you'll say hello and some just ignore you. Different times. Not everyone, because there's still a lot of people. Old timers like myself, we get it. We were all sticking together. But I hope that we can see that more often for people. Be kind. Say hi. We're all in this together, right? All right. Jumping back off my soapbox. And that public service announcement was brought to you courtesy of me, because it means nothing. All right, just me rambling on. Okay, Rhythm and Praise Gospel, all of today's top gospel hits, Sunday morning 6 to 10, this Sunday morning, July 12th. You can join me, Mark Stevenson, for my other shows, Saturday mornings 4 to 6, off the Horizons. Today's Smooth R&B, Saturday morning 6 to 8, the Contemporary Jazz Cafe. Today's Smooth Jazz and Classic R&B. Look who moves up to number one, Lashae Knox, featuring Ernest Pugh. Right there is the new number one song across the country at Gospel Radio. Congratulations to both of them. Sincere before that, Fred Hammond presents. Sincere after tonight, Donna Lawrence and the Tri-City Singers, featuring Sherry Jones Moffitt. Encourage Yourself. Somebody needed to hear that number one classic. Ron Carter and Ricky Diller, Open My Eyes. Still at number two this week at Gospel Radio. New Tasha Cobbs Leonard, Final Say. Look who's back with new music. Pastor Mike Jr. He's got a new one. It's called Suddenly. New from Pastor Mike Jr. Be blessed. Be kind. 90.9 FM WCD.

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1: He cannot fail. 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Listen. I wish you could see yourself in the future.

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There you go. That's Charlie Barnett and his orchestra doing Things Ain't What They Used to Be. And indeed, that is always the case. It's 3 after the hour. 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Bill McCann here with you as your host for this, the Saturday morning edition of Jazz here on WCDB. We are here at the University at Albany, part of the State University of New York. 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We'd be delighted to give you a shout-out. And you could also send us email to jazz@wcdbfm.com. Or you could give us a call at 518-442-4242 after four rings. It goes to the switchboard. That's okay. Hang up. Dial again. Ultimately, I will see the light bulb flashing on the ceiling. We'd be happy to take your calls here on the Saturday morning edition of Jazz. So kick back, relax, and enjoy the flight as we bring you all kinds of great jazz this morning. John Haley, Zoot Sims, the coolest nickname in jazz in my humble opinion. And this past Wednesday marked the centennial birthday of this great saxophone. It's one of my all-time favorites. Born back October the 29th, 1925. He passed away in March of 1985. And I had the pleasure of seeing Zoot perform on many, many occasions growing up in the New York metropolitan area. And he also lived in my town, the town of Clarkstown, down in Rockland County, in West Nyack, New York. And he lived in West Nyack. I lived in New City, but that's a whole different story. But anyway, he lived in my town, and he played all over the place. And my dad was a big fan, so we went and checked him out so many times. But, man, he could swing like nobody's business, and he can play an absolutely beautiful ballad. And you're going to hear all of that today, I'll tell you that. So this morning, we're going to feature a nice mix of classic jazz with this gentleman, along with the who's who of jazz greats. And as time permits, we may feature some birthdays, although it's not looking great. I have too much Zoot to play today. But Charlie Barnett had a 112th birthday up in the big 52nd Street in the Sky last Sunday. And we started off with a nice version of Things Ain't What They Used to Be by Mr. Charlie Barnett. So 112 up there. Yeah, you can always go to your favorite search engine and check out who these cats are and their history. We'd rather just let the music do the talking. So that's what we will do today. Hey, last Sunday, the jazz world lost one of the most eminent drummers in its history, Jack DeJohnette, who passed away. And he recorded with the Who's Who of Jazz Greats and left us with truly a tremendous legacy of music. So if we have some time at the end of the program, I'll throw in a track or two. But next week, we'll feature a nice mix of classics from the late Jack DeJohnette, again, who passed away last Sunday. Our condolences to his friends and family. As is our custom, we'll tell you about all sorts of jazz coming up around the Capital District, including next Friday, Tyreek McDowell, who will be at A Place for Jazz. And that'll be at 7:30 p.m., aplaceforjazz.org. Later on in the program, we're going to give away some tickets to see Tyreek McDowell. We'll feature a track of his music so you get a little flavor. A wonderful vocalist to close out the 2025 season of A Place for Jazz. That'll be coming up later on in the program. We'll tell you about all sorts of things happening at UPH and any number of clubs, as is our custom. Hey, as Lee Shaw would tell you, do yourself a favor, be your own best friend. 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Hey, so this morning, wherever the muses take me, that's where we will go, and that and a whole bag of hot potatoes. We're glad you tuned in here to the Saturday morning edition of Jazz on WCDB. John Haley, Zoot Sims. We're going to check him out. His centennial birthday this week. Here's Zoot along with Bucky Pizzarelli, Milt Hinton, and Buddy Rich, going back to 1974 on a classic side called Nirvana.
And we're going to hear a nice ballad to get us going. This is a tune written by UB Blake and Andy Ratzaff called Memories of You. Zoot Sims here on WCDB, Albany.

That's the one and only Count Basie with our birthday boy Zoot Sims doing Honeysuckle Rose, a great tune written by Fats Waller and Andy Ratsaff. It's on the Sign on the Pablo label going back to 1975 called Basie and Zoot. Honeysuckle Road with John Hurd on the bass and Louis Belson on the drums going back to April 1975 on Pablo. Before that, we heard Zoot doing a side called I've Got a Crush on You from a side on Pablo going back to 1975 called Zoot Sims and the Gershwin Brothers. Oscar Peterson at the piano, Joe Pass on the guitar, George Mraz on the bass, and Grady Tate on the drums on this side on Pablo. And what else? Zoot Sims from Nirvana, going back to 1974 with Bucky Pizzarelli. And the recording featuring Milt Hinton and Buddy Rich as well. We heard a tune written by UB Blake and Andy Ratsaff called Memories of You. Zoot Sims celebrating his centennial birthday this past Wednesday up in the big 52nd Street in the sky. I brought along a huge pile of music, so we're just going to sit here and let the muses drive the bus. We hope you dig the music this morning. Let's continue. This is one of my all-time favorite Zoot recordings. It's on a side called Just Friends on the Pablo label going back to 1978. And it features Zoot with Sweets Edison, along with Roger Kellaway, John Hurd, and Jimmy Smith. And I just love what they do on this Eden Abbez composition called Nature Boy. Zoot Sims and Sweets Edison here on the Saturday morning edition of Jazz on WCDB, Albany.

0: Zutzen. Thank you.
1: There you go. That's Miss Carmen McRae, recorded live at the Blue Note in New York City back on New Year's Eve 1983. A Little Lover Man with Marshall Otwell on the piano, John Lefwich on the bass, and Donald Bailey on the drums, and Zoot Sims on the tenor saxophone. It's on a side called Late for Lady Day, Volume 1 on the RCA Novus label. And there's also a companion recording to that as well. Beautiful Zoot Sims. Can't beat a ballad from Zoot, and you can't beat Carmen McRae. Zoot Sims before that doing Easy Living on a side called For Lady Day on the Pablo label, going back to 1978 on that one. I'll take that back. And featured Zoot with Jimmy Rolls on the piano, George Mraz on the bass, and Jackie Williams on the drums. Easy Living. I think Leo Robin and Ralph Ranger wrote that tune, if I recall correctly. And we started off with Nature Boy, an Eden Abbez classic composition. And that's from Zoot Sims and Sweets Edison on a side on Pablo, going back to 1978, called Just Friends. Roger Kellaway on the electric piano, John Hurd on the bass, and Jimmy Smith on the drums. Just Friends, Zoot and Sweets. Two great jazz nicknames. John Haley, Zoot Sims, celebrated his centennial birthday up in the big 52nd Street in the Sky this past Wednesday. We're featuring his great music. I got a huge pile here. The Muses are driving the bus, and we're just going to mosey on along. Speaking of Jimmy Rolls, this is a side called Zoot Sims Meets Jimmy Rolls, If I'm Lucky, on the Pablo label, going back to 1977. And we're going to hear this nice, starts off slow, and then it gets into a nice little, like the Three Bears, you know, not too fast, not too slow, just right. You're My Everything. Zoot Sims with Jimmy Rolls, along with George Mraz and Mousy Alexander. Check it out right here on WCDB Albany.

It doesn't get much prettier than that. A Time for Love. Zoot Sims plays Johnny Mandel. On a side on the Pablo label going back to 1984 called Quietly There, recorded about a year before Zoot's death in March of 1984. He passed in March of 85. Mike Wolford on the piano, Chuck Berghofer on the bass, Nick Cirilli on the drums, Victor Feldman on percussion. A Time for Love. Johnny Mandel, beautiful cat, and Zoot Sims. Before that, we heard Zoot Sims and Jimmy Rolls, You're My Everything, with George Mraz and Mousy Alexander, going back to 1977, on a side called If I'm Lucky. It's fall, soon to be winter, and the leaves are indeed all falling onto the ground. How about Zoot with his partner for a while, Mr. Bob Brookmeyer, here with Hank Jones, Bill Crow, and Joe Jones, going back to 1956, doing a little Lullaby of the Leaves. Zoot Sims for his centennial right here on WCDB Albany.

There you go. That's Lullaby of the Leaves. Zoot Sims with Bob Brookmeyer and the quintet. And they're joined by the wonderful Hank Jones on the piano, Bill Crow on the bass, and Joe Jones on the drums. Bill Crow's still with us, living down in New City, New York. This recording going back to 1956, originally on a Storyville recording called Zoot Sims and Bob Brookmeyer. Woo-wee! And here on a two-CD set called Buried Gold, the complete 1956 quintet recordings on Acrobat. Acrobatmusic.net. 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Bill McCann here with you as your host for this, the Saturday morning edition of Jazz here on WCDB. We are here at the University at Albany, part of the State University of New York. We're funded by the Student Association here at UAlbany. 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Hey, don't forget, wherever you are on the planet, you can take us along. Just ask Mr. Nick Mondello, tuned in from Long Island. Big Nick Mondello, a great guy, and he tunes in on Saturday mornings to get some therapy here. I'm sure he's digging some Zoot Sims as we celebrate 100 years of that master here on the Saturday morning edition of Jazz. Hey, later on in the program, we'll be giving away some tickets to see Tyreek McDowell at A Place for Jazz next Friday, November the 7th at 7:30 p.m. at Schenectady Community College, a sister school of the University at Albany. Tyreek won the Sarah Vaughan International Vocal Competition a couple years back. Has a great voice, a really deep, nice, rich voice like Joe Williams and Billy Eckstein, that kind of voice, Gregory Porter. And anyway, that'll be the conclusion of the 2025 season of A Place for Jazz. So that'll be next Friday at 7:30 at Schenectady Community College, aplaceforjazz.org for all the details. Later on in the program, we'll feature a track from Tyreek, and we'll give away a pair of tickets and also a nice Saturday morning edition of Jazz t-shirt, don't you know? So stay tuned for that. In the meanwhile, let us mosey on along as we celebrate 100 years of Zoot Sims here on WCDB. Zoot did some nice stuff with Jerry Mulligan, which we will feature some nice music right here from that. This is a tune written by Zoot and Jerry together called The Red Door. And it comes from a side on Pacific Jazz called California Concerts, Volume 2, going back to 1954. Zoot and Jerry, along with John Eardley on the trumpet, and Bob Brookmeyer on the valve trombone, Red Mitchell on the bass, and Larry Bunker on the drums. And we're going to hear this tune, The Red Door. Zoot Sims 100, right here on WCDB Albany.

There you go. That's Jerry Mulligan from the Jerry Mulligan Songbook on the Pacific Jazz label, going back to 1957 as we celebrate the centennial birthday of Zoot Sims. There's Zoot along with Lee Konitz and Mr. Alan Eager. Jerry Mulligan, also Al Cohn, with Freddie Green on the guitar, Henry Grimes on the bass, and Mr. Dave Bailey on the drums, arranged by the great Bill Holman. Jerry Mulligan from the Jerry Mulligan Songbook. That's a tune written by Jerry called Four and One More. And we started off with The Red Door, a tune written by Zoot Sims and Jerry Mulligan. That's on a side called California Concerts Volume 2. Jerry, along with John Eardley on the trumpet, Bobby Brookmeyer on the valve trombone, with Zoot on the tenor, Mr. Red Mitchell on the bass, and Larry Bunker on the drums, going back to 1954. You're listening to the Saturday morning edition of Jazz with Bill McCann here on WCDB Albany, celebrating 100 years of Zoot Sims. Zoot did a nice stint with the Stan Kenton Big Band. Actually, more of an orchestra, as you like to be called. And this is on a cool side called Portraits on Standards, going back to 1954. Features some great music. And this one, well, Zoot Sims will be on it. This is You and the Night and the Music. Classic jazz right here on the Saturday morning edition of Jazz on WCDB.

There you go. That's a tune called Keen and Peachy. How about that? And that's the Woody Herman Big Band featuring our birthday boy, Zoot Sims. And what a great band in the Reed section. Woody as the leader with Sam Marowitz, Herbie Stewart, Stan Getz, and Sir Shaloff along with Zoot. Fred Otis at the piano, Gene Sargent on the guitar, Walt Yoder on the bass, and Don LeMond on the drums. Going back to 1947. And that's pretty cool indeed. Woody Herman with Ernie Royal and Bernie Glow, Stan Fischelson, Shorty Rogers, and Marky Markowitz, along with Earl Swope, Ollie Wilson, and Bob Swift. What a great band, and all those other cats. Keen and Peachy, don't you know? And can't go wrong with tunes like that. Anyway, what did we have before that? We heard Zoot with Stan Kenton. Zoot featured on the tune You and the Night and the Music. And that's a great band featuring the likes of Stan Kenton, with arrangements by Stan and Bill Russo, with Zoot and Lee Konitz, Conti Candoli in that band, Art Pepper. Just a lot of great cats from the Lou Laroni collection. Stan Kenton, Portraits on Standards. And also that Keen and Peachy came on a 4-CD set called The Woody Herman Story on Proper Records from the Lou Laroni collection as well.

Great music indeed. As we celebrate the centennial birthday of Zoot Sims, born 100 years ago this past Wednesday. And Keenan Peachy, that's a cool tune. That's based on the chord sequence of Fine and Dandy. And that was a nice feature. I had Getz with Zoot, Earl Swope, Cheryl Shaloff, and Ernie Royal doing some nice solos on that. You're listening to the Saturday morning edition of Jazz with Bill McCann here on WCDB. And Zoot, one of the four brothers, don't you know? And if you're going to do a centennial celebration of the music of Zoot Sims, well, you better play Four Brothers from Woody Herman. This is from the second herd. It's on the sideline, Columbia, called the Thundering Herds, 1945 to 1947. And this is a tune written by Jimmy Jew Free. And it'll feature solos, first Zoot, then Sir Shallow, followed by Herbie Stewart and Stan Getz. And in the coda, it'll be Getz, followed by Zoot, Herbie Stewart, and Sir Shaloff. This is classic jazz indeed. Four brothers, Zoot Sims with Woody Herman, as we celebrate 100 years of Zoot Sims on WCDB Albany.

There you go. That's the Four Brothers. Actually, I always say the Four Brothers. Just Four Brothers. Woody Herman and the Thundering Herds going back. And that's from the second herd. If you're following herds, I try not to follow herds because then you're stepping into a bunch of stuff. You know what I'm saying? But anyway, that's Zoot Sims with Woody Herman and his orchestra. And anyway, there's a cool side that came out on RCA Victor a bunch of years later, called The Four Brothers Together Again. And that's Zoot and Al with Herbie Stewart, along with Serge Chaloff. And this side also featuring Elliot Lawrence on the piano. Who else we got on here? Berger Jones on the bass and Don LeMond on the drums. Recorded at Webster Hall in New York City back in February of 1957. And which one do we want to hear? I'm just consulting with the muses. Bear with me. We're going to do this one. It's called The Swinging Door. The Four Brothers Together Again right here as we celebrate Zoot Sims on WCDB Albany.

That's a great tune called Daoud. Clifford Brown from a side on Pacific Jazz called Jazz Immortal. And that features our birthday boy, Zoot Sims. Stu Williamson on the valve trombone, along with Bob Gordon on the baritone saxophone, Russ Freeman on the piano, Joe Mondragon on the bass, and Shelly Mann on the drums, arranged by Jack Montrose. Daoud, going back to 1954. Clifford Brown. Clifford celebrated his 95th birthday up in the big 52nd Street in the Sky this past Thursday, born October the 30th, 1930. Passed away tragically on the Pennsylvania Turnpike in a car accident on June the 26th, 1956. Clifford Brown. With Zoot Sims. We're celebrating 100 years of Zoot Sims here on WCDB. Before that, we heard Zoot with Al Cohn and Herbie Stewart, along with Sir Shaloff and company doing The Swingin' Door. The four brothers together again. And that's recorded back in February of 1957 at Webster Hall in New York City. It's on RCA Victor Recording. You're listening to WCDB Albany. Bill McCann here with you as we get our wonderful weekly therapy session here on WCDB. Hey, if you want some other therapy, don't forget my dear friend Mr. Bill Goss with the TGIF Jazz Party. Friday afternoons at 4 here on WCDB Albany. He brings all kinds of old jazz, new jazz, and all kinds of jazz in between, and he's been doing that TGIF Jazz Party for as far back as any of us can remember. That's Bill Goss with the TGIF Jazz Party, Friday afternoons at 4 right here on WCDB Albany. And he always does his annual Jazz Ghouls Halloween special. That would have been yesterday if you tuned in on Saturday. And, hey, don't forget about the rebroadcast of this program. 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And as Martha Stewart would say, and that's a good thing. 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Let's continue with our foray into the music of Zoot Sims. If you're just getting here, we started off with a whole bunch of Zoot on Pablo with a host of cats, including Oscar Peterson and Sweets Edison, Count Basie, Jimmy Rolls, Bucky Pizzarelli. And we played some Jerry Mulligan, some Kenton, some Woody Herman. You know, we're playing all kinds of great stuff, and a lot of it's unfortunately ending up on the cutting room floor. So stop gabbing, Bill. Play some more music. This is the Teddy Charles Septet, featuring Zoot Sims, along with Jimmy Rainey, Sam Most, Dave McKenna, Bill Crow, and Ed Shaughnessy, recorded live in concert at Yale in 1960. And it's called On Campus, Ivy League Jazz Concert. We're going to hear the fellas do a cool version of Rifftide. And that Rifftide, a tune written by the great Coleman Hawkins. So let's check it out. Classic jazz featuring Zoot Sims here on WCDB Albany.

they faked us out. They faked us out. Oh, I know what we did. Ignore the man behind the curtain. This is one of those recordings where they have the sides in reverse order. And the muses forgot to remind me. So I'm not blaming them. It's my fault. So anyway, we'll do it again. Take two.

I've learned to give that well-known witch's curse. I have a terrible tongue and a temper for two.

Everything I've got belongs to you. That's Annie Ross and Zoot Sims on a sign on Pacific Jazz going back to 1959 called A Gasser. Annie Ross along with Zoot Sims heard there, along with Russ Freeman on the piano, Billy Bean. Billy Bean on that one? Nope. Jim Hall on the guitar on that one. Monty Budwig on the bass. And Mr. Mel Lewis on the drums. Annie Ross and Zoot Sims as we celebrate 100 years of Zoot Sims. Before that, we heard Riftide, a great Coleman Hawkins tune. Teddy Charles' Septet with Zoot Sims. Jimmy Rainey, Sam Most, Dave McKenna, Bill Crow, and Ed Shaughnessy going back to 1960 on the Bethlehem label. Earlier, we featured a tune called Daoud. My good friend Mr. Pete Jacobs says Daoud means beloved friend in Arabic or the name David. This is a great tune indeed. Pete Jacobs listening down in Florida at WCDBFM.com with Miss Carol Henry and Levon the Dog, don't you know? So I was glad to know folks are tuned in. Got a note here from John in Albany. He said, hey, Bill, did I miss your Halloween show? Craving some blues for Dracula, Philly Joe Jones. Unfortunately, John, yes, you did. We played Blues for Dracula last Saturday. So, there's always next year. But we appreciate you tuned in. And we hope everyone's digging the music we're bringing them here on the Saturday morning edition of Jazz. Let's get another one from Manny Ross and Zoot Sims. This is called You Took Advantage of Me, some Rodgers and Hart. And then we're going to hear a nice thing from Nito Day with Zoot Sims with the Gary McFarland Orchestra. Check it out. Classic Jazz on WCDB, Albany.

need your kill, 'cause you took advantage of me. Well, I'm just like an apple on the bough, and you're gonna shake me down somehow. So what's the use? You cooked my

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1: There you go. That's Anita O'Day from a side called All the Sad Young Men on the Verve label. Going back to 1961, Anita with the Gary McFarland Orchestra featuring our birthday boy Zoot Sims doing a nice tune called Night Bird. Bernie Glow, Herb Pomeroy, Doc Severinsen, along with Bob Brookmeyer, Billy Byers, and Willie Dennis. Walt Levinsky, Phil Woods. Phil celebrating a birthday. Is it today? Or is it tomorrow? I forget. It's either today or tomorrow. Phil Woods celebrating a birthday. And who else did we have in this band? Jerome Richardson with Zoot, along with Hank Jones, Barry Galbraith, George DeVivier, and Mel Lewis, arranged and conducted by Gary McFarland, going back to 1961. Anita O'Day, and before that we heard You Took Advantage of Me. Annie Ross with Zoot Sims on a side on Pacific Jazz called A Gasser. Annie, along with Zoot, Russ Freeman on the piano. We got Mr. Jim Hall on the guitar, Monty Budwig on the bass, and Mel Lewis on the drums, going back to 1959. We're celebrating Zoot Sims' centennial birthday this past Wednesday here on the Saturday morning edition of Jazz on WCDB Albany. We're here at the University at Albany, part of the State University of New York. We're funded by the Student Association here at UAlbany. So we thank them for their support, and as always, we thank you for making us a part of your day right here on the Capital District's best at 90.9 FM, WCDB Albany. 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Don't forget, wherever you are on the planet, you can take us along, and that's a good thing. And anywho, we're just going to mosey on along. Coming up later on in the program, in the 11 o'clock hour, we'll have a pair of tickets to give away to see Tyreek McDowell at A Place for Jazz. As A Place for Jazz concludes its 2025 season. And Tyreek won the Sarah Vaughan International Vocal Competition a couple years back. Has a real nice, deep, rich baritone voice, if you think of Joe Williams or Billy Eckstein, or more currently someone like Gregory Porter. A nice, really deep, rich, beautiful voice. Tyreek McDowell, he'll be at A Place for Jazz next Friday, November the 7th at 7:30 p.m. Aplaceforjazz.org for all the details. Schenectady County Community College, a sister school of the University at Albany, where WCDB is located. So anyway, we appreciate them. We appreciate you checking us out here on the Saturday morning edition of Jazz on WCDB. And the Doyles heading up to watch some soccer. They're listening at WCDBFM.com. And I guess there's going to be some sectional between Bethlehem and Columbia. So I think they go to Bethlehem. So I have no nickel in the quarter in that, as my father used to say, but we wish them all good luck and a good game. How about that? The Doyles, longtime listeners of this program. Anywho, what else do we have to tell you? Yeah, well, we'll just play some music. How about that? What are we doing in this set? Some more Zoot Sims. Isn't that what we're doing? This is Zoot from his early recordings on the Prestige label, going back to 1950. And actually, this one's from 1951. Harry Biss on the piano, Clyde Lombardi on the bass, and Mr. Art Blakey on the drums. This is Zoot Swing the Blues. Zoot Swings the Blues here on WCDB. Albany, I guess you could say it's swinging. I hope so.

There you go. That's Somebody Loves Me. Al Cohn and Zoot Sims, along with Hank Jones on the piano, Milt Hinton on the bass, and O.C. Johnson on the drums, going back to January of 1956. It's on a side on RCA Bluebird called Al Cohn and Zoot Sims from A to Z and Beyond. And before that, we heard Zoot Sims' Zoot Swings the Blues on the side on Prestige, going back to 1951, featuring Harry Biss, Clyde Lombardi, and Art Blakey. It's called Zoot Sims Quartets. Indeed, Zoot Swings the Blues. And says here in this discography, early in the 1940s in New York, they had been briefly introduced when one was entering and the other leaving Charlie's Tavern, a famed watering hole for musicians on 7th Avenue. But the official meeting of Al Cohn and Zoot Sims took place in a Salt Lake City parking lot when Al joined Woody Herman's band in January of 1948. It was the beginning of one of jazz's most beautiful and productive friendships. And says here, born 3.5 weeks and 3,000 miles apart in the fall of 1925, Al in Brooklyn and Zoot in Englewood, California, each began musical studies on the clarinet, but eventually gravitated to the tenor saxophone as his main instrument. And goes on to talk about the great partnership of Zoot Sims and Al Cohn. In a few weeks, we will indeed feature some music from Al Cohn for his centennial. You can bet your bottom dollar that it'll feature some Zoot with Al as well. So Al Cohn and Zoot Sims. In fact, this past April at A Place for Jazz for our spring concert, we featured Scott Hamilton and Harry Allen doing an Al Cohn and Zoot Sims tribute. Al Cohn's daughter was in the audience. It was a treat, just a lot of fun. So I can't go playing music for Zoot Sims' centennial without featuring a whole wonderful pile of music with Al Cohn and Zoot Sims together. So we're going to continue with that. A lot of it's up. They also do some nice ballads. This one we're going to play, I love it. It's on a side called Al and Zoot and the Al Cohn Quintet featuring Zoot Sims. Originally issued on Coral, put out by Chess Records as part of their Chess Mates series. And this is cool. It's two gentlemen on clarinet. It's called Two Funky People. Al Cohn and Zoot Sims as we celebrate Zoot's centennial birthday here on WCDB Albany.

I just like that. It's real nice. Alan Zude on the clarinets. Mose Allison on the piano. Teddy Kotick on the bass. And Nick Stabulis on the drums. Recorded back in March of 1957. It's on a side called the Alcone Quintet featuring Zoot Sims. Al and Zoot. We're celebrating the centennial birthday of Zoot Sims here today. Al's centennial coming up in a few weeks. We'll feature some of Al's great music then as well. And that's a tune right there called Two Funky People. Al and Zoot, as you're going to hear in this segment, played so much cool stuff together. And Al wrote some phenomenal tunes. We're going to hear two of them right here. It's on a side called You and Me, Al and Zoot. And it's on the Verve label going back to 1960 with Mose Allison, Major Holly, and O.C. Johnson. We're going to hear The Note and The Opener, two great compositions that really feature these two gentlemen together fantastically. As I like to say, if this doesn't get you going, you need to seek immediate, and I do mean immediate medical attention, because you just might be dead. Classic jazz from Al and Zoot right here on WCDB, Albany.

How about them apples? The opener, Al Cohn and Zoot Sims from You and Me on the Verve label. Going back to 1960. What a great band. Mose Allison on the piano, Major Holly on the bass, and O.C. Johnson on the drums. Again, the Al Cohn Zoot Sims quintet, You and Me. And we heard the opener and we heard The Note, two great Al Cohn compositions. As we celebrate the centennial birthday of Zoot Sims this past Wednesday, born October the 29th, 1925. Al Cohn's centennial coming up in a few weeks. We'll be featuring some of his great music. You can rest assured about that. Well, here's Al and Zoot, along with Mose Allison and Bill Crow and Gus Johnson. This is, I got this actually as a gift from my dear friend Mr. Tim Coakley several years ago. We were chatting one day, having lunch, and he was mentioning this side of Fred Miles Presents. It's a small release LP that he had, and I said I wasn't hip to it. We were flipping through some records after lunch, and he showed me that. And I said, wow, that's pretty cool. And I think it was Christmas of that year. I can't remember the year. My CRS kicks in pretty good. But he laid it on me, which was very kind of him, my dear friend, Mr. Tim Coakley. So it's called Either Way, Zoot Sims and Al Cohn. And since it's autumn and the leaves are all falling down, etc., I thought we'd hear a little autumn leaves from Al Cohn and Zoot Sims right here, going back to 1961 on WCDB Albany.

There you go. That's a great tune written by Al Cohn called Mr. George. Alan Zoot, Easy as Pie, live at the Left Bank. Going back to 1968 with Dave Frischberg on the piano, Victor Sproles on the bass, and Donald McDonald on the drums. The Left Bank, all sorts of great concerts at the Left Bank, I think outside of Baltimore, if I remember correctly. And I heard Scott Hamilton and Harry Allen perform Mr. George, and it's just a really cool tune. Al Cohn wrote some beautiful things. And Al Centennial, November the 24th, born in Brooklyn. He passed away in February of 1988, and he's got a musical lineage. His son Joe Cohn, a great guitarist, and Shay Cohn, his granddaughter, Joe's daughter, in the great band Tuba Skinny. So, got a nice text message from Nick Mondello saying, cooking show this AM. Wow, that two clarinet thing with Zoot now. Bop-bop, indeed. Says the speakers are hot. Yeah, well, you can't go wrong with Al Cohn and Zoot Sims, ladies and gentlemen. That is for sure. And we heard Autumn Leaves, Zoot and Al from a side originally issued by Fred Miles Presents, reissued on Evidence. And we heard, again, Autumn Leaves, Alan Zoot with Mose Allison, Bill Crow, and Gus Johnson, going back to 1961. Here's a nice side reissued on 32 Jazz. I think it was originally on Muse. Alan Zoot with Jackie Byard on the piano, George DeVivier on the bass, and Mel Lewis on the drums, going back to 1973. We're going to hear a couple of things from this side. First, we're going to hear a side called Blue Hodge. And that's a cool tune. Gary McFarlane wrote that, if I remember correctly. I could be wrong. I'll have to look in the liner notes. My CRS kicks in as I get older. And then we're going to hear a cool tune that I heard Scott Hamilton and Harry Allen do recently called Doodle Oodle. So a couple from Al Cohn and Zoot Sims. We'll send this out to Big Nick Mondello down in Long Island. Tuned in to WCDBFM.com. Let's check it out. Some great jazz on WCDB.

There you go. That's a tune called Doodle Oodle. Al Cohn and Zoot Sims from a side called Body and Soul, going back to 1973. Jackie Byard, George Duvivier, and Mel Lewis. Not a slouch in the bunch. And we heard Blue Hodge before that, written by Gary McFarland. And we're celebrating the centennial birthday of Zoot Sims. This past Wednesday, born October the 29th, 1925. Passed away in March of 1985. And that's John Haley Zoot Sims with his partner, Al Cohn. And that's Alvin Gilbert Cohn. How about them apples here on WCDB? Albany. We're going to take a quick break from the Al and Zoot. And as I mentioned earlier, A Place for Jazz will be concluding its 2025 season next Friday night, November the 7th at 7:30 p.m. with Tyreek McDowell, a wonderful vocalist. Tyreek, he won the Sarah Vaughan International Vocal Competition a couple years back. Has a great, deep, rich baritone voice, if you think of the likes of Billy Eckstein or Joe Williams, or more recently, say, someone like Gregory Porter. He just has a great voice. So, and I also mentioned earlier this morning that we'd be giving away a pair of tickets and your very own Saturday Morning Edition of Jazz t-shirt to the winner. And so we're going to play a tune from Tyreek from his new CD called Open Up Your Senses. He does a cool tune written by Leon Thomas and Pharoah Sanders called The Sun Song, Precious Energy. We're going to hear that. But if you'd like to attend this concert, it's next Friday at 7:30 at Schenectady County Community College over in Schenectady. And you can find all about it at aplaceforjazz.org. Tyreek McDowell, next Friday, 7:30 at A Place for Jazz. If you'd like to win a pair of tickets and your very own Saturday Morning Edition of Jazz t-shirt, don't you know? Well, you know how we do this. If you listen with any regularity, the fifth caller at 518-442-4242. Be the fifth caller. Again, that's 518-442-4242. After four rings, it goes to the switchboard. That's okay. Hang up and try again. And, you know, if you're the fifth caller, you'll win a pair of tickets to see Tyreek McDowell next Friday night. That's November the 7th. Please only call if you can absolutely attend. Nothing worse than people winning tickets and they don't show up. So please only call and attempt to win these tickets if you can go. Again, the concert's next Friday night, November the 7th at 7:30 p.m. at Schenectady County Community College as A Place for Jazz concludes its 2025 season with Mr. Tyreek McDowell. 518-442-4242. Be the fifth caller and you'll win. Let's check it out right here on WCDB Albany.

0: How'd that sound to you?
1: There you go. That's Tyreek McDowell. He'll be at A Place for Jazz next Friday night in Schenectady. From his new recording called Open Up Your Senses, that's the Sun Song, Precious Energy. And congratulations to Chris Miller. She won herself a pair of tickets to see Tyreek McDowell next Friday night. Chris and Art Miller, staunch supporters of jazz in the Capital District. It was funny, I said, I thought you guys are already members of A Place for Jazz. She said, yeah, but we burned through all our tickets for the previous concerts. So anyway, fair and square, fifth caller, that's how it works. So congratulations to Chris and Art Miller. They're going to be at A Place for Jazz next Friday night. And, you know, since they're such wonderful people, I normally just give the winner one T-shirt, but since they've been longtime listeners of the Saturday Morning Edition of Jazz, I decided I'd throw in an extra T-shirt. So they'll have the official new version of the Saturday Morning Edition of Jazz T-shirt. It's just much like the old T-shirt, it's just a different color, don't you know? But not to be confused with the one for the 40th anniversary special we did back in April. That's That was a one-off for the day. Anyway, congratulations to Chris Miller and Art Miller. And again, that's next Friday, A Place for Jazz, concluding its 2025 season with Tyreek McDowell. AplaceForJazz.org for all the details. We're going to get one more from Zoo Now. They had a stint at the Half Note in New York City, for which they were famous. And we're going to hear one of the tracks. The site actually features two tracks with Zoot Now and then a third track with special guest Phil Woods. We're going to save that for the Al Cohn Centennial. But we're going to hear Zoot Now with Mose Allison, Nobi Tota, and Paul Motion, or Modian, as you'll hear the announcer. People use it interchangeably. But this is recorded back in February of 1959 at the Half Note in New York City. Let's check it out. Some classic jazz with Lover, Come Back to Me. If this doesn't get you going, well, you know the rest. Check it out with classic jazz on WCDB Albany. We'll send this out to the biggest Monk fan on the planet who's enjoying the program. Let's check it out on CDB.
2: Good evening, everybody. Welcome to the Half Note. On tenors tonight, we have Al Cohn and Zoot Sims, Nobi Tota on bass, Mose Allison at the piano, and Paul Modian on drums. They'll start with Lover, Come Back to Me.

There you go. That's Lover Come Back to Me. Sigmund Romberg and Oscar Hammerstein wrote that. Zoot Now with Mose Allison, Nabil Tota, and Paul Motion. Jazz Alive, A Night at the Half Note, going back to 1959 as we celebrate the centennial birthday of Zoot Sims here on WCDB Albany. This next segment, we're going to feature Zoot with some Cats. We're going to hear Zoot with Lockjaw Davis doing a nice ballad with Oscar Peterson, Niels Henning Orsted Peterson, and Louis Belson, recorded in Sweden back in 1975. And what else? Actually, it was in Antwerp, Belgium, this particular track we're going to hear. Then we're going to hear Zoot with Art Pepper, and then Zoot with Scott Hamilton, and then Zoot with Pepper Adams. So we got Zoot and some Cats here in this last segment as we celebrate the centennial birthday of Zoot Sims here on the Saturday morning edition of Jazz. I Don't Stand a Ghost of a Chance with You. Zoot Sims and Lockjaw Davis on WCDB Albany.

There you go. That's Art Pepper and Zoot Sims, recorded at Royce Hall at the University of California in Los Angeles back in September of 1981 on a side called Art and Zoot. Their only concert together is what it says here. Art and Zoot with Victor Feldman on the piano, Ray Brown on the bass, and Billy Higgins on the drums as we celebrate the centennial birthday of Zoot Sims. Before that, Zoot with Lockjaw Davis, Oscar Peterson, Niels Henning Orsted Peterson with Louis Belson, and recorded in Antwerp, Belgium back in October of 1975. That's on a side called The Tenor Giants, featuring Oscar Peterson on the Pablo label. Here's Zoot with special guest Scott Hamilton on a side recorded in Sweden back in November of 1984, just a few short months before Zoot passed. Zoot with Scott, along with Klaas Krone, Arne Wilhelmsen, and Per Hooten. And this is cool. It's just you. Just me. And Al Zoot used to do this tune together. So here's Scott and Zoot doing it together with two of my faves. It's on a side on Gemini Records called It Had to Be You. Scott Hamilton and Zoot Sims right here on WCDB Albany.

Just You, Just Me, Zoot Sims with Scott Hamilton, recorded back in November of 1984, just a few short months before Zoot passed away. He passed away March 23rd, 1985, so almost 4 months to the day that he would pass, but left us so much great music, as you've heard here this morning on our centennial celebration of Zoot Sims. And here's one more with Zoot on a great side with Pepper Adams called Encounter, with Tommy Flanagan on the piano, Ron Carter on the bass, and Elvin Jones, one of the great Jones brothers, on the drums. Going back to December of 1968, it's called Encounter on the Prestige label. Here's a tune called Punjab, written by Joe Henderson. Let's check it out. Pepper Adams and Zoot Sims here on WCDB, Albany.

Yeah, that was Mickey Roker at the drums. Mickey Roker. Major Holly on bass. And Benny Arnold at the piano. We hope you enjoyed it. Thank you very much. Thank you. We had a ball. Thank you.

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1: There you go, Zoot Sims, recorded live in Philly with Major Holly, Benny Aronoff, and Mickey Roker, going back to the early to mid-1980s. I don't have an exact date. Someone popped in a tape and recorded it. It's cool stuff right there, the theme, and in a mellow tone. Before that, we heard Punjab, Pepper Adams, and Zoot Sims from a classic called Encounter on the Prestige label with Tommy Flanagan, Ron Carter, and Elvin Jones. Going back to 1968, in January of this year, my good friend Mr. Dave Perry and I were on the jazz cruise, and Gary Smullyan and Ken Poplowski recreated that album from start to finish one late night set. It's pretty cool. Anywho, and don't forget, next Friday at A Place for Jazz, Tariq McDowell will be there, winner of the Sarah Vaughan International Vocal Competition, and he's just a great singer. So you can check him out. Tariq McDowell at A Place for Jazz to conclude its season next Friday, November the 7th at 7:30 p.m. at Schenectady County Community College. Go to aplaceforjazz.org for all of the details. So I hope you enjoyed our look at the music of Zoot Sims. A lot of stuff ended up on the cutting room floor, and he had just so many dozens of recordings, it's hard to cherry pick what to play. But you know, we always let the muses drive the bus, so we hope you enjoyed it. Hey, next Saturday we'll take a look at some of the great music of Mr. Jack DeJohnette, who passed away last Sunday at the age of 3, a big loss to the jazz community. And so we'll feature some great music from Jack DeJohnette next Saturday, amongst some other things as well. So we hope you tune in for that. If you're listening on Saturday, coming up at noon, Sir Walford with the Many Moods of Sir Walford. You know they call it that because you never know what you're going to get. It all depends upon the many moods of Sir Walford coming up in just a few minutes here on Saturday. And don't forget about the rebroadcast of this program Sundays from 10 a.m. until 2 p.m. All the pieces you missed today, you can check out tomorrow. And that's a good thing. I'm Bill McCann. I'll be back next Saturday morning for another 4 hours of fun-filled excitement. Same bad time, same bad channel. Here's Mr. Charlie Barnett doing Things Ain't What They Used to Be. Charlie Barnett and his orchestra, don't you know? Some great jazz on WCDB Albany. Until then, hey, have yourself a great week.

0: Hi, it's Tori DeVito. 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

0: right, brothers and sisters, we're back. This is Catholic Radio. We're talking about God tonight. God and all his gab and all those glorious gifts he be giving to us every day. You got any questions about God, you call me. You know the number. You know the hotline number. I can see my hotline number lighting up right now. Let's take my first caller. Son, you on the air.
1: Hello?
0: Yes, son, talk.
1: Am I on the air?
0: Yes, you are, son.
1: Okay, can I make a request? Can you play Private Plane?
0: No, son, you don't understand. Sure. This is Catholic Radio.
1: Okay, all right, that's good. Then can you play Ween?
0: No,
1: son. You play something by the band Ween?
0: Son, no, this is Catholic Radio.
1: Cool,
0: we don't play.
1: Can you play that?
0: No,
1: oh,
0: son.
1: Cool. Can you play something by Billy Bragg? He has
0: no,
1: like
0: son,
1: a new
0: you
1: album,
0: don't understand.
1: You know?
0: Yeah, son,
1: sexuality,
0: no, this
1: you know?
0: Is Catholic.
1: Sexuality.
0: No, we talk about God. Son, son. We don't have sex here on this radio station. This is Catholic Radio. There is no sex.
1: Oh, you mean this isn't WCDB?
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0: What's one of your favorite memories?
1: Let's see. Well, there was this one time I went snorkeling in the Caribbean when I was a kid. It really just blew my mind. I mean, when you're sitting on the beach, it's so peaceful, and you sort of forget there's a whole other world under there, just full of all kinds of life. We saw the most beautiful corals. I remember thinking they were waving at us as they moved with the ocean. And then there were all these amazing fish. They kind of reminded me of tropical birds. They were so bright and colorful, just darting all over the place like birds in the sky. I'll never forget it. It completely changed the way I look at the ocean.
0: Most of us have a memory of being in nature we'll never forget. Let's protect the world's natural places so more memories can be made for generations to come. 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

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That's a little bit from Jahlil in the background. The song is called Memories. So, where do we go from here? You know, like I've kind of been enjoying playing out some of the tunes, but now we may have to start touching go a little something. A little something, something. It's a great day out there today. Beautiful day in creation.

0: isolate each instrument. 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
2: 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But sometimes, action is just a manifestation of words.

0: WCDB, Albany.
1: Over the years, you've brought them into your home. You were prescribed opioids after the C-section and after Dad's back injury. They helped when you were in pain, and you held on to them, just in case. But did you know holding on to unused opioids puts your family at risk? Trouble with opioids can start at home with unused medicine.